0: In the AFL, Brisbane have narrowly beaten Hawthorn to progress to next Saturday's grand final against Fremantle. The Lions kicked two goals in the last 30 seconds of the game to win 131-122. And in rugby league, the Roosters beat the Sharks in their sudden death semi-final, 46 points to 10.
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7: 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Timmy Ryan with you. Your four-day forecast for Gippsland and the Valley. We do start off with a weather warning for people of damaging winds, for people of East Gippsland, South, West, North, East, Central, West and South Gippsland districts. So that is for today. Your four-day forecast for Gippsland and the Valley. Well, we're told a mostly warm, sunny day. Winds 25 to 35 kilometres per hour this afternoon. A top of 27 degrees. Tomorrow, well, cooling down a little bit, 17, 15 on Wednesday, 19 on Wednesday, or sorry, I should say, 15 on Wednesday. Currently, I cannot believe it. It's saying it's 25 degrees out there. 25.7. Can you believe that, Gippsland? Hey, a little bit windy out there this afternoon. Please take care if you're on the roads. Thanks to Wayne the Wanderer for filling in for me last Sunday, Wayne. You're a legend, buddy.

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Good morning, legends. 11 past 10. Timmy Ryan with you. Welcome to a brand new Sunday morning, looking absolutely glorious out there at the moment. 25.7, I said to Lynn, that's got to be wrong. But I double-checked another weather forecast. And it is warm out there, top of 28, but it's going to be a little bit windy. How was the wind yesterday? That's not good for the bush because that north wind, that's what dries out the bush and the landscape floor and the forest. It's just not a good thing. But please take care out there if you're on the roads. And how are you going? Hope you're well since we spoke to you last. Thanks, Lynn Harvey. Another beautiful program. She is off to a country music afternoon, as she always is. She's a real get about, Lynn. She's always on the go, always on the move. Wayne the Wanderer, Wayne Poole, thank you, Wayne, for filling in for me last Sunday. Awesome stuff. I listened to you all the way to Locksport. I took Slim out for a couple of hours down to the Locksport beach, and it was just absolutely precious. I love the bush, waterfalls, the hills of the high country. I love those hills, but there's something about the ocean that just sort of rewinds and refocus and recharges you. But we'll talk about that a little bit later on this morning. If you'd like to be part of the program, you're more than welcome to join us on 5134844. You need to all the social media platforms, Tim Ryan, Trucking with Tim, just like Glenn Kerr has out there at Traralgon South. Good on you, Glenn. Glad to have you on board at 13 past 10. Let's kick it off with Kelsey Ballerini. It's Legends. It's good to be back in behind the wheel of the J3 Bedford as I sit down on Highway 1 facing westbound. It's looking like a good Sunday, Legends. What is going on with all these CD players this morning? Oh, my goodness me. I never had so much. Just excuse me for. Oh, my goodness me. I never had so much. Just excuse me.

0: FM. As I try to work out what's going on in here. One week away, look at it. Just goes to chaos. 14 past 7. Good morning.
1: If there's a plane or a bus leaving Dallas, I hope you're on it. If there's a train moving fast down the tracks, I hope you caught it.

It's just on 17 past 10. Let's see if I can string two songs together. I've been playing this song all week. Unbelievable.

On the number one highway, it is Gippsland and the Valley's 104.7 Gippsland FM, 24 past 10. Timmy Ryan with you, 2 hours of country music, right up to 12 o'clock, all going well. See the Bowser there at the price of diesel. That's Jane Denham and addicted to diesel, $2.80 a litre. And I think it's not going to go anywhere but north at the moment. It's just incredible. Oh, by jingo, by crikey. Talking about incredible, what an incredible round of AFL this weekend. Just absolutely amazing. Now the big stage is set for this coming Saturday. What more can the MCG do? They had the NFL and, of course, in last night. And what did they pull up? 7,000 square metres of turf and relay the whole MCG. It was just incredible. And at that amount of turnaround time, just unbelievable. But in the meantime, as the music rolls on this Sunday morning, this is Luke Combs, Eric Church.

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Nice work there, Troy. Troy Kester Daily, Rise and Shine, 24-11. Great album. That's that album too, many, many years ago. Long Way Home. Talking about all things Long Way Back, I shared a post last night, and I was always looking back. All thanks to Johnny Fitzpatrick up there in Traralgon this morning. He'll be tuned in. Reminisced about this night. That was a Friday night at Churchill Saloon Bar. There was only ever one Friday night that we did country music. And looking back to summer 2004 on a Friday night at Churchill Saloon Bar, Red Rivers. And I'd never really knew that much about, I knew about country rockabilly, but never really seen that much of it. And this big tall gentleman with a black t-shirt and black hat, name is Red Rivers. He brought out an album called Wishbone, and it was just a sensational night. And now when I look back at it, that was 22 years ago. So we're going to revisit some of those songs from that Friday night. It was incredible. I was up there in the water tank, and I was a bit taller than Rivers, but he had a full-on country rockabilly band, and it was just incredible. And with the title track, Wishbone, we're going to be playing that between now and 12 o'clock as the music rolls. Now, Jim, up there at your lawn north, you didn't have a birthday on Thursday, did you, Jim? What? You turned 80. Can I say that, Jim? 80 years young. Man, you're doing all right for your age, Jim. Thanks so much for your call and happy birthday, belated birthday from all of us here at Truckin' with Tim. As requested, Jimbo, here is the king. Looking forward, looking back.

Oh, that is just beautiful, isn't it? Slim Dusty played that one for Jim, celebrating his 80th birthday on Thursday. Well done, Jimmy. You've been a long-time listener at this radio station, and thank you so much for that as well. And just listening to the lyrics of that just brings back so many wonderful memories, and one memory that I do have is that at Kernot Hall, it was the Looking Forward, Looking Back tour, where I was lucky enough to have a cup of tea with Slim backstage, where I interviewed him before he went on to stage. And I remember I was Dick Sexton. I was with Dick Sexton, and we were seven rows back from the front. And there's Michael and Belinda Lindray. Back then in 2000, so this is 26 years ago, they were just little ones. Little ones, and the mum and dad were there, Glenn and Leanne, and I remember Mick walked up to me and he said, Tim, can you sign my hat, please? And I said, it would be a pleasure, Michael, but you've got to sign my hat first. And I've still got that hat, and that was 26 years ago. Still got it. What wonderful memories. Absolutely. Slim Dusty. We think about him every day of the week. Talking about the feature album, the feature album 2001 from Red Rivers. Of course, he did a duet with Slim Dusty's daughter, Ann Kirkpatrick. And this isn't a cracking tune as well. This is called You've Got No Heart here on Truck.

Love it. Ah, a bit of rockabilly for you on a Sunday morning, 14 away from 11. Red Rivers and Kirkpatrick, You've Got No Heart. I'm just going to read some of these posts out I put on this post last night. Good morning, Dawn O'Connell. Lovely to have you on board. Bonnie Scott O'Sullivan. Good morning to James as well. Luann Tracy, I must dig this copy out. It's a fantastic CD. It is, Tracy. It is, Luann. You know, he's good mates with Joe Camilleri, and Joe Camilleri wrote the song Chained to the Road, Chained to the Wheel. And, yeah, she's going to go and dig it out. You know, boys, you legends were there. Dean Young, yeah. Had a couple of drinks with him at Tamworth when he released this album. It was awesome, Dean. Max Harris, good on you, Tim. Take care. Thank you. Linda Stewart. Not just the You Know Boys, but what about the You Know South Girls? Tim, I cannot believe it was that long ago. Well, it was, Linda. They were good times. Glad to have you on board. Glenn Kerr, out there at Traralgon South. Good morning, mate. Hope all is well. Your part of the world. Casey Boyles, tuned in on this beautiful day. Well done, Casey. Stephanie Keon Schultz, good morning to Mick and Steph. And Noah, we've got some mud on the tyres coming up for you guys. Big time farmers up there with the big herd up there at Traralgon East. Oh, my goodness. Red Rivers, gosh, he had a something about him. He really had a stature when he walked in. He owned the saloon bar. Big, tall, black jeans, black boots, black T-shirt and a black hat. It was just, he owned the joint for that Friday night. But in the meantime, here's the Sunny Cowgirls, 13 to 12, 11. Good morning.

cowboy hats and spurs, little kids with big smiles, ladies in their pearls. The ringers are a slave and red dust is kicking up. It's hard, it's hot, no matter what, we're not giving up. No, we're all part of the dreamer, there's nothing we can't do. Things get hard, we

0: Oh, yeah, bringing back such wonderful memories. Linda, Lou, Dean and Danny and all the legends that turned up on that Friday night at Churchill Saloon Bar to see Red Rivers. It really, really was something else. And it's awesome to be able to play that music to relive that. Thanks to Johnny Fitzpatrick. We got a bit more going on between now and 12 o'clock. Fresh weather update on the way, saying it's 25.7. That's amazing. Talking about amazing, Noah, happy birthday for Friday, Noah. Hey, all part of the Truck and the Tim family. This song's just for you, legend.
1: I've got some big news. The bank finally came through, and I'm holding the keys.

On the number one highway, it is Gippsland and the Valleys 104.7 Gippsland FM Community Radio at its finest. Adam Brand, it's a real Churchill Saloon Bar morning this morning. Hey, I remember when he came down there with the Get Loud tour. That was something else. Out the back, Sylvia Dobbin. Hey, wasn't that something else? And, of course, Adam came into Valley Ford in the morning and afternoon. Popped out where the old Valley Ford used to be on Princess Drive in Morwell. And it was just something else. The best of Bridget, the Sunny Cowgirls, and then Adam Brand. That was just incredible sound and the atmosphere. It really, really was incredible. Talking about incredible, there's a very dear friend of mine, very, very dear listener. His name is Mitch. Now, for those people who are online on social media, you would have seen a photo of Mitch who built Slim a dog kennel. Yes, he did. And he built this dog kennel specially for Slim. And it was exactly like Dad's tea line. The international tea line, it had the wheels, fuel tanks, it had the high side tipper, the steel tipper on the back of Dad's truck. It had aerials, air cleaners, exhaust pipes. It had the home of Slim written on the buggles, air cleaners, exhaust pipes. It had the home of Slim written on the bug.

Well, I said, you got to come in here and have a chat about this. So please watch this space. The boys are working hard as we speak, putting this exciting dog kennel together. We'll give you more details about this incredible kind gesture to the listeners of the Truckin' with Tim family as soon as I get more details about it. But please watch this space. Featuring Red Rivers this morning, this is Freightline Blues, 16 past 11. Good morning.

No, yeah, that's good, isn't it? Country Rockabilly Red Rivers as we relook to the show at Church's Saloon on a Friday night. There was Freightline Blues. It's 17 past 11. Tim Ryan with you. And for those people, I had last Sunday off. Thanks, Wayne the Wanderer, Wayne Poole. Well done, Wayne. I was listening to him. I've never been to Lock Sport. And I've never been to Woodside. So Woodside's the next place I'm going to get to. But I took Slim down to Lock Sport last week and went down to that ocean at the back there, a part of Lock Sport. And Slim just absolutely adored it. He loved the ocean. He was barking at the bubbles in the waves as they were crushing down. And it was only 3 hours, but it felt like eternity. Like it was just so rewarding to see him so happy chasing the bubbles in the waves as they crashed down. But he absolutely loved it. And thanks to everyone for giving Tim some advice where to take Slim. We'll have to work out another trip on a Sunday morning. Called into Rosedale. They had the market there and had a sandwich there and a coffee, and then straight down to Lock Sport. I didn't realise Lock Sport, there's a lot of people down there. They're rebuilding the hotel at the moment by the looks. And, yeah, it's a great little area. Even got a garden supplies at Lock Sport. How cool is that? 19 past 11, talking about all things dogs.

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1: Zach

Well, that eats the truth, isn't it, Slim? Hey, beautiful stuff. There at 25 past 11. Of course, Slim Dusty, the man who is Australia. Talking about all things country music, look no further than between 1 and 5 this afternoon. 4 hours of line dancing. My good mate Sue Wilson, and she'll be getting the Sale Memorial Hall ready for her line dancing social this afternoon. So put it in your diary. It's only a few hours to go, between 1 and 5. 4 hours of dancing at the Sale Memorial Hall. 1 to 5, 4 hours of dancing. Lucky door prize raffle of the day. 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Today, between 1 and 5. Well done, Sue. Good on you. Always loving the country music, Sue. Everywhere she goes, especially when it comes to line dancing. 26 past 11. This is Brooks and Dunn. Look out, Sale.

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2: Shania Twain, Mark McGrath here on a Sunday morning at 25 to 12. Phil Dick has just rolled in with a ton of vinyl, with country vinyl from 12 to 2. 12 to 2, that's right. And thanks, Michelle, for your lovely message. You're on your way to the beach as well, to Locksport as well. Good on you. You have a great time this afternoon. I just loved it. 3 hours on the beach with Slim, and basically there was no one else there. I couldn't believe it. And, just the first time Slim had ever been to the ocean. It was so precious. It certainly was. As music rolls on this Sunday morning, good morning, Lee and Gatha. You're looking well. But in the meantime, this is Keith Urban, Better Life here on Gippsland FM. Good morning, legends.

North, south, east and west, we've got you covered. If you're looking for country music on a Sunday morning, a glorious Sunday morning, expected top 28 degrees, tomorrow 14, and currently on the number one highway, Gippsland FM, we have it on 26 degrees. Whatever you're up to today, have yourself a wonderful time. Keith Urban and Better Life. Good morning to Lorraine Peters this morning. Good morning, Lorraine. Steve, we got your song. We've got a band of volunteers chasing up Zach Brown and My Old Man. What a great song as well. We've got to also play the title track from Red Rivers, and the title track is called Wishbone. As we've been featuring quite a bit of Red Rivers, and it's been going down a treat. So thank you all very, very much. But in the meantime, let's put the hammer down. Not over the limit, just on the limit. This is Rhett Atkins. Good morning, legends.

On the number one highway, it is Gippsland and the Valley's 104.7 Gippsland FM. Red Atkins, Driving My Life Away. What happens when you put two of the biggest voices in country music together? And these lyrics are incredible. Cody Johnson and Luke Combs. Just have a listen to this song, folks. It's Cody Johnson, Luke Combs, Shoot the Bull. It's pretty cool. Pretty cool. We'll talk about the possum and everything else.

Oh, that is brand new music. First time here on Truck with Tim. Crank up the possum and shoot the bull. Big finish. KD Johnson, Luke Combs. All right, as the music rolls on, we've got a few more tracks to play. And then Phil's got a ton of wonderful country vinyl lined up for you just after the 12 o'clock news. For Steve Peters, thanks for your message, Steve. And good morning till the rain this morning. Hey, this is just beautiful from Zach Brown. Just beautiful.

Absolutely sensational. My Old Man by Zac Brown. Hope you enjoyed that one, Sean. And a special good morning to Lorraine as well. And also, a few people I'd like to wish happy birthday of part of the Truck and Tim family today, being September the 20th, Bruce Stevenson. Is it your birthday, Bruce? Happy birthday from all of us. Karen Witchell. Good morning, Karen. Happy birthday. Hope you enjoy your day as well. Claudio Marino, he's celebrating his birthday. Happy birthday, Claudio. And Gunner M'Lady, today, the 20th of September. Gunner M'Lady, happy birthday, Gunner, from all of us here at Truckman Tim. There is no question about that. And I know you will have a wonderful day as well. And if you're looking at doing something, maybe you want to put your boots on, do some boot scooting. Of course, at the Sale Memorial Hall today, Peel Country Line Dancing, Sunday Socials, Sunday 20th of September, being today from 1 to 5, 4 hours of dancing, Lucky Door Prize, raffles on the day, please bring a small plate to share for your afternoon tea, bring your own snacks and drinks. Everybody is welcome to the Sale Memorial Hall. Sue Wilson is looking after that, and she does an absolute mighty fine job. And that's a great way to spend your afternoon in an old hall. That'd be pretty cool environment, temperature-wise, in those beautiful, majestic halls of around the Gippsland region. What a morning. It has been an incredible morning. But in the meantime, this is our feature artist, Red Rivers. This is the title track taken off his debut album, Red Rivers. This is Wishbone at 8 away from 12. Good morning.

Rivers and Wishbone at 5 to 12. I've just received this message. It's just turned up in my feed on my messenger. Wendy Ferguson, Tim, have you got time, please? Can you please play Luke Combs? Nothing Like You by Luke Combs. For Belinda. Belinda, happy birthday from all of us here at Truck with Tim. We are just going to squeeze this one just in for you, Belinda. Red eye rolling down a runway. Happy birthday, Legends.

mad run to the end. It's been a sprint, I can tell you. Happy birthday, Belinda, from all of us. A big good morning to Ben as well. Thanks for your request, Wendy. Paul Melbourne, glad to have you on board, Paul. I'll be chasing that song up for you next week. Just time has just gone so fast. Sylvia Dobbin, thank you so much. Phil Dick's ready to roll between now, between 12 and, of course, between 12 and 2. There's so much going on. It's incredible. But until we speak again, oh, honestly, folks, it's been an incredible morning right to the very end. Holy hatbox. It's the wheels of trucks that carry this country. The Gippsland truck, he really does carry Gippsland. Dream, believe, dream, dream, believe, achieve. Keep painting those skies of yours until we speak again in 7 days' time. It's Tim Ryan saying thank you so much and bye for now.

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1: Hello, I'm David Cameron. The Prime Minister will use his visit to the United Nations to push for global guardrails on artificial intelligence. Anthony Albanese has wrapped up talks with Apple Chairman Tim Cook following a demonstration of the tech giant's new online safety features. Speaking to the ABC, Mr. Albanese admitted the United States and China have the most influence over the future of AI.
2: The truth is they're the big two giants here. And so we want to see cooperation. We've seen that in the past with new technology. Even on nuclear weapons, for example. But we also, I think, middle powers such as Australia have a role to play here as well.
1: Meantime, the US president says he will form an AI task force and appoint a new artificial intelligence advisor to regulate the industry. Writing on social media, Donald Trump said he would not hinder the growth of AI, warning the US must maintain its lead over China. The move follows concerns from several industry leaders and employees that AI technology poses a threat to humanity. British singer Ed Sheeran has made comments describing the situation in Gaza as catastrophic and unjustifiable. Sheeran was speaking in a stadium in Philadelphia before he started his first show since the rapper Macklemore was dropped from his US tour over pro-Palestinian comments made on stage.
3: What happened in Israel and at the Nova Music Festival on October 7th was horrific and compounded centuries of Jewish pain. What is happening in Gaza is catastrophic and unjustifiable and disproportionate. Our heart has been broken by the scale of devastation and loss of civilians' lives, of children's lives. And the systemic injustice we're seeing unfold in the West Bank cannot be overlooked.
1: The federal opposition says under a coalition government, the fuel excise would automatically drop by 25 cents a litre when Brent crude trades above $100 a barrel for 2 weeks. Heavy vehicle road user charges would also be dropped. Opposition leader Angus Taylor says it would cost $950 million a month while triggered, but that'd be covered by tobacco revenue.
4: It's fully funded. So we want to see $15 off a tank of petrol, 27 cents a litre, and that's fully funded through our cut to the tobacco excise. The cut to tobacco excise will raise $8 billion of funding. We've worked through that with the Parliamentary Budget Office.
1: Australians are being urged to clean up the nation's beaches and public spaces this World Cleanup Day. One event taking place is the Big Butt Hunt, where the focus is on removing toxic cigarette butts from beaches, parks and streets. According to Cleanup Australia, an estimated 9 million cigarette butts are littered each year. Simon Gates from Beach Patrol Australia told National Radio News that's not the only problem.
5: Every time our volunteers go out, we find plenty of litter. There are items that are persistent and we count them all the time. So cans and bottles, in particular, cigarette butts, bottle tops, and there's just so much of it all the time.
1: In basketball, the Adelaide 36ers have opened the NBL season with a 97-95 victory over Melbourne United. Southeast Melbourne Phoenix defeated the Wildcats in Perth 100-79. And in English Premier League soccer, Brighton and Hove have humbled the reigning champions Arsenal 3-0. Wins also to Coventry, Newcastle and Everton.
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8: Yes, we've currently reached 27 degrees on our way to a forecast maximum of 28 with a lovely sunny afternoon. but the winds will be up to about 35 k's this evening. Tomorrow, Monday, 21st September, we've got a minimum of 9 and a maximum of 14 with a shower or two. Then on Tuesday, we've got a minimum of -1 and a maximum of 17, but again with a mostly sunny afternoon. Now Wednesday, we've got a minimum of 3, maximum 22, with a sunny afternoon, so it is gradually improving. Now Thursday, we've got a minimum of 7, a maximum of 25, with a partly cloudy afternoon.
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Yes, good afternoon and welcome to this week's edition of Country Vinyl. My name is Phil Rick and thank you to Timmy Rhymes for 2 hours of country music led up the show. It's good to see him back in the chair and many thanks to Wayne for stepping in while Timmy was away. And I've got 2 hours of great country tracks of past years lined up to share today. Included in those tracks is Sergeant Barry Sadler with his Ballad of the Green Berets, Troy Cassidaly telling how he is a ramblin' man, and that's while Dusty Springfield was in the middle of nowhere. And to open today's show, Conway Twitty with his first number one hit on Billboard. That was recorded for MGM at the Bradley Studios in Nashville on 7th of May 1958. Spent 2 weeks at number one, Conway Twitty telling that it's only make-believe.

0: Straight as Lee Kernaghan with some beautiful noise. That was the naming track of an album we recorded for the ABC label over a 2-year period at studios both in Sydney and Nashville. Released in 2012, and the album won the award for the top selling album at the 2014 Country Music Awards and was certified gold. Kenny Rogers is next on today's Country Vinyl with the cover of Ruby Don't Take Your Love to Town that he recorded with a backing provided by the First Edition in 1968. The song was written by Mel Tillis and first recorded by Waylon Jennings in 1966. And Kenny Rogers' version, released on the Reprise label, reached number 6 on Billboard and 5 in Australia. Kenny Rogers asking, Ruby, don't take your love to town.
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Casey Jones leaning out the window, took a trip to the promised land. With a hand on the whistle and a hand on the brake, Vaughn, Mississippi was wide awake.

Johnny Cash with the story of Casey Jones. The origins go back to 1909 when it was first published. And Johnny Cash recorded his cover in 1962 to include on the Blood, Sweat and Tears album he released on Columbia with a vocal backing by the Carter family. Recorded by Barbara Fairchild for the Columbia label in 1972, the Teddy Bear song topped both Billboard's Hot Country Singles and the Canadian chart. The song was also nominated for a Grammy Award for the Best Country Vocal Performance by a Female. I didn't win that one. On Country Vinyl, Barbara Fairchild and the Teddy Bear song.

We heard Slim Dusty on Country Vinyl with Leaning Post. That's a song he wrote and recorded in 1963 for release as a 7-inch vinyl single. He later included it as a track on his 1973 album. That album was titled Dusty Tracks. And my name is Phil Dick and I hope you're enjoying the show I'm bringing to you today. The time is 23 minutes past 12. And Frankie Lane was the first of several recordings of I Believe that he put down for different labels as next. He recorded this particular one in 1953 at Radio Recorders in Hollywood with Columbia. It spent 18 weeks at number one in the United Kingdom singles chart. And that was a record as a number one hit single that was held for 73 years. Frankie Lane with I Believe.

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Many lucky people will be taking home prizes ranging between 5 nights resort accommodation in Queensland for four to dinner for two, valued at $100 at the Top Pub in Morwell. But be aware, there's a banana hiding in one of those boxes. Only cost $1 for a spin of the wheel. For the first spin around 7:30, beginning the fun of a total of 30 spins of the wheel during the show. An entry to the Top Pub is only a gold coin on the evening and then $1 a spin, with a limit of 80 tickets each time the wheel spins. For further information about this really fun evening with a difference, you can call me, Phil, on 0403 995 313. Chris Drew Stubberson wrote Help Me Make It Through the Night while he was a struggling songwriter living with Dottie West and a husband in Nashville. When he offered the song to her, she turned it down and said Sammy Smith recorded at the Monument Studio in Nashville for Mega Records. He topped both Billboard and the Canadian country charts. Sammy Smith on today's show asking, Help Me Make It Through the Night.

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Troy Cassidaly and his Ramblin' Man. That's the song included on Lost and Found. That was a compilation album released on the Liberation label in 2018. Ramblin' Man featured Tommy Emmanuel and takes today's country vinyl to a song written in 1948 that became a number one hit in 1964. That's Jim Reeves with Bimbo.

Dusty Springfield, and In the Middle of Nowhere. That was recorded in 1965 and reached number 8 on the United Kingdom's chart, but also charted on Billboard and in Australia. Wasted Days and Wasted Nights became a number 1 hit on the country chart for Freddie Fender and recorded it for the second time in 1975 for the ABC Dot label. A certified gold in the United States for sales of 1 million copies. It also did well in New Zealand, where it spent 12 weeks at number 1. Freddie Fender with Wasted Days and Wasted Nights.

Emmylou Harris and the Desert Rose Band with The Price I Pay. That attraction included on an album of duets for the Reprise label in 1990. When Dave Dudley recorded Six Days on the Road in 1963 for the Golden Wing label, it was not the first truck driving song, though it did start a run of such songs that continued for over 25 years. That's when artists such as C.W. McCall, Red Sabine and Merle Haggard all contributed to the genre. Reaching number two on Billboard's Hot 100 Singles, Dave Dudley was 6 Days on the Road.

0: Here on Country Vinyl, that was Charlie Pride with a cover of Crystal Chandeliers and recorded for RCA in 1967. The song was first recorded by Carl Ballou for the same label in 1965, and both versions produced by Chet Atkin. Written and first recorded by Jimmy Dean in 1961 at the Bradley Studios in Nashville, Columbia, Big Bad John reached number one on Billboard's Top 100 while winning a Grammy in 1962 for the Best Country and Western Recording. Jimmy Dean on Country Vinyl with the Big Bad John.
1: Nobody seemed to know where John called home. He just drifted into town and stayed all alone. Didn't say much, he kind of quiet and shy. But if you spoke at all, you just said hi to Big John. Somebody said he came from New Orleans, where he got in a fight over a Cajun queen and a crashing blow from a huge right hand sent a Louisiana fella to the promised land. Big John. Here we go now. Big John. Good. Then came the day at the bottom of the mine when a timber cracked and men started crying. Miners were praying and hearts beat fast. Everybody thought that they'd breathe the last except John. Through the dust and the smoke of this man-made hell walked a giant of a man that the miners knew well. Grabbed a sagging timber, gave out with a groan, and like a giant oak tree, just stood there alone. Big John, you ready?

Milton, that worthless pit. They just placed a marble stand in front of it. These few words are written on that stand. At the bottom of this mine, I'm going to do it the way I wrote it. Lies one hell of a man. Big John. Big John. Big John. Big bad John. Big John. You did a good job. Give yourself a nice hand, will you? All right?

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Tanya Tucker with The Night They Drove Old Dixie Down. My name is Phil Dick, and I hope you're enjoying the songs I'm playing today on Gippsland FM 104.7. I've also got another program, and it's called Hits from the Past. It features the popular songs of the 1950s, 60s, and 70s every Tuesday from 2 o'clock. The time is 3 minutes to 1 o'clock. And next on today's Country Vinyl, we have Willie Nelson with The Shelter of Your Arms. That's a song he wrote and recorded in 1961, but didn't release until 1978. That was then as a track on the Face of a Fighter album that he put down in his own Lone Star Records company. Willie Nelson and The Shelter of Your Arms.

real, and I'm happy once again. And if I die while I'm asleep,

it's just a dream. A dream that soon must end. The arms I feel, I know are real. And I'm happy once again. And if I die while I'm asleep,

You're invited to attend a performance by the Australian Welsh Male Choir at Traralgon District Uniting Church, which is at 27 Park Lane, Traralgon, on Sunday 27 September, commencing at 2 o'clock. They just returned from a very successful tour of England, Wales and France. They're conducted by Tom Buchanan and supported by local musicians. 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

Bobby Cash with Daddy Sold the Cadillac. That was recorded in 2003 to conclude on his Cowboy at Heart album. Written by John D. Loudermilk and Marjon Wilkin, Waterloo tells the story of three different people who, because of their actions, met their Waterloo. Adam ate an apple. Napoleon fought at a battle. And Tom Dooley was hanged for murder. Recorded by Stonewall Jackson in 1959 for Columbia and spending 5 weeks number one on Billboard's country chart, Waterloo.

Don Williams with Good Old Boys Like Me. That was recorded in 1980 to include on his Portrait album. And when it was released as a single from the album on the MCA label, it reached number 2 on the country chart. The time is 17 minutes past 1 o'clock, and you'll listen to Gippsland FM 104.7. The Ballad of the Green Berets was written by Special Forces medic Sergeant Barry Sadler and recorded on RCA Victor in 1966. It was one of the few popular songs that cast the Vietnam War in a positive light. It spent 5 weeks at number one on Billboard Top 100. Sergeant Barry Sadler and the Ballad of the Green Berets.

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Invite you to join with us on an evening on Saturday, 10th of October, the Top Pub in Princess Drive, Morwell, a fun evening playing pickerbox. And many lucky people will be taking home prizes ranging between 5 nights resort accommodation in Queensland for 4 to dinner for 2 valued at $100 at the Top Pub in Morwell. But be aware, there's a banana hiding in one of those boxes. It'll only cost $1 a spin. And the first spin is around 7:30. That begins the fun of a total of 30 spins of the wheel during the show. Entering the Top Pub is only a gold coin of the evening, then $1 a spin. A limit of 80 tickets each time the wheel spins. Further information about this fun evening with a difference, call me, Phil, on 0403 995 313.

stood an old rugged cross, the emblem of suffering and shame.

through the walk of life in war, peace, and joy. The symbol of the cross has been an inspiration to us all. As women give birth and men fight and die in foreign lands, Jesus' death on the cross has given meaning and hope to all our lives. Oh, the old rugged cross, so despised by the world, as a wondrous attraction.

Ollie Austin with his old rugged cross. I hope you enjoy sharing today's songs with me, Phil Dick, here on Country Vinyl. When I'm selecting the tracks for show, I try and find a variety of songs that my listeners will enjoy. But keep in mind, I'm only a country disc jockey who introduced the artist and spins their records. Enjoy the show. And Tony Joe White is next, with a song that he wrote and recorded about Poke Salad in 1968. And poke salad, for those who don't know, is a plate of green vegetables made from pokeweed by poor farmers in the southern swamplands of Louisiana. It tastes something similar to spinach. Recorded at RCA Studio B in Nashville for the Monument label, and peaking number 8 on both Billboard Top 100 in the Australian chart, Tony Joe White and Poke Salad Annie.

some of y'all never been down south too much, I'm gonna tell you a little bit about this so that you understand what I'm talking about. Down there we have a plant that grows out in the woods and the fields. Looks something like a turnip green. Everybody calls it poke salad. Poke salad. Used to know a girl lived down there and she'd go out in the evenings and pick her a mess of it. Carry it home and cook it for supper. Cause that's about all they had to eat. They did all right.

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Australia's Bill Rowley and the story about Jesse James and the Glendale train dates back from 1887. It was first recorded in 1919, and since then it's been covered by artists including Pete Seeger, Woody Guthrie, the Nitty Gritty Dirt Band, and of course, Australia's Bill Rowley. And you're listening to Country Vinyl on Gippsland FM 104.7. My name is Phil Dick, and next we have Honey Don't. The song was recorded by Carl Perkins in 1956, the reverse side of his Blue Suede Shoes. Released on the Sun label, and both sides became rock and roll classics. Carl Perkins with Honey Don't.

Brooks and Dunn on today's Country Vinyl with The Last Thing I Do. That's a song from the Steers and Stripes album they recorded for Ariston Nashville in 2001. Jerry Lewis is next with Whole Lot of Shaking Going On. That's a song he wrote and recorded at Sun Records Memphis Studios during 1957. It was engineered and produced by Jack Clement. That's while Sun Records owner Sam Phillips was worried it was too risque. Reaching number 3 on Billboard Top 100 and top of the country chart, Jerry Lee Lewis had a whole lot of shaking going on.

down, mama. Now all you gotta do is

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Now you don't have to have yourself no epileptic kid, honey. Just put it right all night out of sight.

0: Elvis Presley with his Mean Woman Blues. That's a song included on the soundtrack of his 1957 movie Loving You. It was put down at the Radio Recorder Studio in Hollywood, and the track also became a hit for Roy Orbison in 1963, when it peaked at number 5 on Billboard. The name of Trackman album recorded by Bobby Bear on RCA Victor in 1963, 500 Miles Away From Home, was produced by Chet Atkins and peaked at number 5 on Billboard's Hot 100. On today's country vinyl, Bobby Bear is 500 Miles Away From Home.
1: I want to do you a little medley of some of the songs I recorded that were big hits back in the 60s. Remember the 60s? Yeah.

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A bolt of fear went through him as they thundered through the sky, where he saw the riders coming hard.

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They're riding hard to catch that herd, but they ain't caught him yet. 'Cause they got to ride forever on that range up in the sky, on horses snorting flames.

Frankie Lane included Ghost Riders in the Sky on the Wanderlust album he recorded for the Columbia label in 1963. Next takes today's country bound to a song recorded by Kitty Wells in 1952 as an answer song to Hank Thompson's Wild Side of Life. It wasn't God who made honky tonk angels. Once released on the Decca label and top Billboard's country chart, Kitty Wells with It Wasn't God Who Made Honky Tonk Angels.

And that takes this edition of Country Vinyl to a close. I do hope you enjoyed today's show. Don't go away. Ricky Tin Pan's right next door to take you away with 2 hours of great music mix this afternoon. Until next week, in the words of the great Hank Williams, the good Lord's will and the creeps don't rhyme, we'll meet up again.

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3: 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A message, you get a haircut and get a

Good afternoon, hello and welcome to Ricky's Music Mix. My thanks to Phil Dick for a fantastic country vinyl. What a great way to start off the afternoon. Christine Arnoux and Party. Gotta say a good afternoon out there to Jim. Jim, you requested this song through the week when I bumped into you. So here's Small Faces and Lazy Sunday.

The Turtles and Happy Together. Before that, you heard from Taylor Swift, Shake It Off. And we kicked it off. We also had in there Small Faces with Lazy Sunday. And we kicked it off with Christiane Arnoux and Party. We're having a bit of a party here on this Sunday afternoon. So let's keep boogieing around Gippsland, shall we?

Frankie Valli and the Four Seasons, December 1963. Oh, what a night. Well, it should be 1964, shouldn't it? No. Oh, no. No, not 1964, 1984. But yeah, it was December 1963. Oh, what a night. Okay. I've got to say good afternoon out there to my good mate and broadcast colleague. You can catch him on a Monday afternoon from 2 till 4 o'clock, Mr. Sean Walker, with his music flashbacks. He'll be here tomorrow. But here's my view, mate. Enjoy. Johnny Jett, and I love rock and roll.

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0: Oh, I hear that. I feel like it's beer milkshake now. Go on, you girls down the bows. Good to see you this morning too, Riley. Okay, let's have a look. Before the sponsors you heard from ABBA and Honey Honey, Mental as Anything with Live It Up, Joan Jett and the Blake Hearts with I Love Rock and Roll. Let's keep moving along here with some more party songs. And this should get you boogieing. Choir Boys and Run to Paradise.

John Farnham, Two Strong Hearts, Gippsland FM 104.7. Before that, we heard from Dolly Parton, 9 to 5, the Choir Boys with Run to Paradise. Let's keep this party going.

Keith Urban, Days Go By from his Be Here CD, and before that you heard from, who else we have in there? Sorry, I had to look at the brackets here. We had, Mosey Gore, Judy's Turn to Cry. I'm going to have a quick look at the weather for you right now, see what's going to come up. For the rest of today, we're going to have a becoming windy, a sunny and 28 degrees, sunny day, slight chance of a shower at night, winds northwesterly, 20 to 25 kilometres an hour, increasing to 30 to 45 kilometres in the middle of the day, then tending westerly, 25 to 35 kilometres an hour in the evening. For tomorrow, Monday, shower 2, 14 degrees. Tuesday, morning frost, a mostly sunny day, 17. For Wednesday, we're looking at sunny at 23 degrees. For Thursday, partly cloudy, 26. Friday, possible shower, 29 degrees. And for Saturday, shower 2 and 18 degrees. So it's going to be a nice day on a Friday. Yeah, I'm going somewhere on Friday, but we won't go there. Okay, let's keep moving along here with some more great music. We might just slow it down a bit from the party, I think. And go with a little bit of this one from Leonardo's Bride.

0: Village People and YMCA. Come on, guys. Who was on the originator? YMCA. I was doing it here in the studio and having a lot of fun in the meantime. It's 2:59 here at Gippsland FM 104.7. You're listening to Ricky's Music Mix right up until 4 p.m. this afternoon. And we've got some great music coming your way right after a word from our lovely sponsors.
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0: astounding. Time is fleeting. Madness takes its toll. 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
0: I've got to

Time Warp, Richard O'Brien, Patricia Quinn, Neil Campbell, and the Rocky Horror Picture Show. And Time Warp. Before that, you heard from... who else do we have in that bracket? Sorry. Donna Summer, Hot Stuff, Alicia Bridges with I Like the Nightlife, and this go around, Chubby Checker with The Twist, and Material Girl from Madonna. Okay, let's keep you along here with some more great music. We'll go with some Natalie Braithwaite and A Thousand Stars.

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Backstreet Boys, everybody, Backstreet's back. And for Colin Hewitt, dreaming my dreams with you. 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

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Got a whole lot of money that's ready to burn, so get those stakes up higher. There's a thousand pretty women waiting out there. They're all living the devil may care, and I am just a devil with love to spare. So viva Las Vegas, viva Las Vegas. How I wish that there were more than 24 hours in the day. Even if there were 40 more, I wouldn't sleep a minute away. Oh, there's blackjack and poker and the roulette wheel, a fortune won and lost on every deal.

fever, Las Vegas with your neon flashing and your one-armed bandits crashing. All those hopes down the drain. Fever, Las Vegas turning day into nighttime, turning night into daytime. If you see it once, you'll never be the same again. I'm gonna keep on the run, I'm gonna have me some fun. It cost me my very last dime. If I wind up broke, well, I'll always remember that I had a swing in time. I'm gonna give it everything I've got. Lady luck, please let the dice stay hot.

Eric Clapton, I Shot the Sheriff. And before that, you heard from... Elvis Presley, Viva Las Vegas, and Sherwood, Walking in Memphis. Here's Bachelor Girl, Buses and Trains.

Russ Hamilton and Rainbow. That about wraps it up for me today. Folks, thank you so much for your company. Thank you so much for your phone calls. I'll catch you again on Tuesday between the hours of 9 and 11 for the Country Crew, playing 2 hours of great country music. Hope you can join me then. And until then, have a great, enjoy the rest of your Sunday. Look after yourselves and each other. Remember, if you see somebody with a smile, give them one of yours, and I will always love you. Bye-bye, baby. Goodbye.

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Hello again, I'm Mark O'Neill, and this is Raised on Rock. 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Well, we've got some classics, some obscure, and some new rock in this week's program, so we'll get right to it. From 1972, Budgie, the album Squawk, the song Young is a World, right here on Raised on Rock.

Budgie is right and young is a world, then Sassy feels right at home listening to these hot tracks. And Kiss knows me too, because I was made for loving you and raised on rock. And you can't kill rock and roll, not when Mark O'Neill's around.

0: And that is Ozzy here on Raised on Rock. And You Can't Kill Rock and Roll from Diary of a Madman, 1981. Before that, I Was Made for Loving You, Kiss from Dynasty, 79. And at the top of the set, Budgie with Young Is a World. Great year of 72, the Squawk album. And where are we now? Oh, that's where we are.
1: It's time for the Raised on Rock New Rock segment. Our motto is, it doesn't have to be old to be classic.
0: And what a motto it is. Now, we've got two of them this week. This one, well, it's by the keyboardist for 40 years now of Uriah Heep, Phil Lanzon. It's called The Golden Door. It's a very short album. You could almost call it an EP. The songs are short, and they just are connected together. But at least this will give you an idea on if you want to purchase it or not. And the second track features the incredible voice of Harry Ellis. So we'll get right to it. New Rock on Raised on Rock.

Oh, yeah. We are not strangers to Phil Anselm, and he knocks the golden door down with these outrageous tunes. If I had my way and I enforced the law, we'd be kicking it with them all night on Raised on Rock with Mark O'Neill.

And there you have it, part one of our New Rock segment, Phil Lanzon, The Golden Door. And now our next New Rock segment is an album by Steve Hackett, originally with Genesis when they were a prog band, and Steve Rothery, who was with Marillion for at least a few years. Great album. It's called The Roaring Waves, and it just came out a few days before the recording of this show. And we'll hear the first three tracks, starting with The Storm, here on Raised on Rock, New Rock.

roaring into the storm of sizzling songs by Steve and Steve. Now let's blow into a Santon, then fire off into the Red Dragon here on Raised on Rock with Mark O'Neill.

And there's part two of our new rock segment. The Roaring Waves is the album by Steve Hackett and Steve Rothery, both incredible prog guitarists. We heard Red Dragon, Sand Send, and The Storm. Okay, let us now go way back to 1973 with Free featuring Paul Rodgers. Here is the title track to the album Heartbreaker, right here on Raised on Rock.

A heartbreaker of a tune. Now let's rush into some Rush. Then we get a starburst of Dragon here on Raised on Rock with Mark O'Neill and me, Sassy.

And that, believe it or not, was a band that went on to become a hit-making machine, but their first two albums were Prog, Dragon, and the song Sunburst from Scented Gardens for the Blind, 1975. Before that, Rush from A Farewell to the Kings, 1977. I saw them on that tour. Cygnus X equals 1. And at the top of the set, Free with Heartbreaker, title track, 73. Now, I was pretty surprised a few years ago when I found out that Bon Scott, of AC/DC fame, of course, was quite proficient on the recorder. He was with a band called Fraternity, and we're going to hear a track from their 1971 album, Livestock, called It. Actually, all three tracks in this set are from 71, right here on Raised on Rock.

0: It is a fraternity of rock here, and Sassy is so smitten with Bon Scott's recorder. Can you imagine dirty deeds done dirt cheap with one? And I don't need no doctor to grand funk into the sun here on Raised on Rock with Mark O'Neill.
1: Gas this time. It's really been a gas.

Grand Funk from live album 1971, Into the Sun. Before that, Humble Pie, Performance, Rockin' the Fillmore, 1971, I Don't Need No Doctor. Now, Humble Pie opened for Grand Funk at Shea Stadium in New York, and then across the pond at Hyde Park, Grand Funk opened for Humble Pie. Would have been incredible to witness that. And at the top of the set, Fraternity featuring Bon Scott from the Live Stock album, and It, 71, 71, and 71. Okay, let us now go to 1988. Now, I don't often play tracks from Greatest Hits albums. I like playing them from the proper albums, but in 1988, the Moody Blues had a Greatest Hits album out, and there was a re-recording of one of their classics. So we'll hear that now. Question, the Moody Blues, here on Raised on Rock.

0: Three Dog Night here on Raised on Rock. Liar from the Naturally album, 1970. Originally done by Argent. And before that, the greatest hits version, as they call it, of Question by the Moody Blues from 1988. And I've seen them about 10 times. The last time was in Melbourne in possibly 2004. Great band. Three Dog Night 2, I saw them a few times. Now, if you don't have a particular song in mind, you could also email me, raisedonrock@gmail.com. And if there's a band that you would like to hear more of, or if I never play them, if you would like to hear them full stop, raisedonrock@gmail.com. And thanks to Sassy. Without Sassy, there'd be no Raised on Rock. So until we meet again, this is Mark O'Neill for Raised on Rock, and on behalf of Superstar Sassy, saying may God be with you and keep on rocking.
1: Hello, Australians. This is Sassy. Stand by.
0: Okay, take two. Oh, no. 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

0: Hello, I'm Melina Barth, your Nationals member for Eastern Victoria. 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

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Our last song did Keep On Knocking, the Richard, Rock and Robin, Bobby Day, Blue Jean, Jean Vincent, Jailhouse Rock Elvis. Bye.

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2: And good evening, I'm Wayne the Wanderer. I'll be with you through till 8:30, playing some fantastic country music. Going to be playing all the old stuff tonight, because tonight is actually my last night. I won't be on Sunday nights anymore after tonight. So we're going to just play a little bit of older stuff. Do What You Do, Do Well, Ned Miller, and then...

My daddy left home when I was 3, and he didn't leave much to Ma and me. Just this old guitar and an empty bottle of booze. Now, I don't blame him because he run and hid, but the meanest thing that he ever did was before he left, he went and named me Sue. Well, he must have thought that it was quite a joke, and it got a lot of laughs from lots of folks. It seems I had to fight my whole life through. Some gal would giggle and I'd get red, and some guy'd laugh and I'd bust his head. I tell you, life ain't easy for a boy named Sue. Well, I grew up quick and I grew up

honky-tonks and bars and kill that man that gave me that awful name. Well, it was Gatlinburg in mid-July, and I just hit town and my throat was dry. I thought I'd stop and have myself a groove at an old saloon on a street of mud. There at a table, dealing stud, sat the dirty mangy dog that named me Sue. Well, I knew that snake was my own sweet dad from a worn-out picture that my mother'd had. And I knew that scar on his cheek and his evil eye. He was big and bent and gray and old, and I looked at him and my blood ran cold. And I

0: Well, I hit him hard right between the eyes, and he went down, but to my surprise, come up with a knife and cut off a piece of my ear. But I busted a chair right across his teeth, and we crashed through the wall and into the street, kicking and a gouging in the mud and the blood and the beer. I tell you, I've fought tougher men, but I really can't remember when. He kicked like a mule and he bit like a crocodile. I heard him laugh and then I heard him cuss, and he went for his gun and I pulled mine first. He stood there looking at me and I saw him smile. He said, son, this world is rough, and if a man's gonna make it, he's gotta be tough. And I know I wouldn't be there to help you along. So I give you that name and I said goodbye. I knew you'd have to get tough or die. And it's that name that helped to make you strong. Yeah. He said, now you just fought one hell of a fight, and I know you hate me and you got the right to kill me now, and I wouldn't blame you if you do. But you ought to thank me before I die for the gravel in your guts and the spit in your eye, cause I'm the that named you Sue. What could I do? I got all choked up and I threw down my gun, called him a paw and he called me a son, and I come away with a different point of view. And I think about him now and then, every time I try and every time I win. And if I ever have a son, I think I'm gonna name him Bill or George, anything but Sue. I still ain't that man.
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What a great singer, Sandy Posey. You don't hear much of her anymore. Put Your Hand in the Hand. Coming up next on Gippsland FM is a couple of songs going out to Joan. We're going to kick off with Rose Garden, Lynn Anderson, and then Room Full of Roses, Mickey Gilley.

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I'll take my chances and climb that mountain, no cliff and cloud.

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2: 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Wolverton the Mountain, Claude King. Coming up next, we have From a Jack to a King, Ned Miller, and then Girl on a Billboard, Del Reeves.

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Lee Kernaghan and Adam Brand, we've done things, yeah. I've done a lot of them for sure over the years. It's 5 o'clock somewhere. 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

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I'll take you through till 8:30, playing some fantastic country music. Coming up next, Tennessee Whiskey, Chris Stapleton. It's going out to Vaughn.

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Tennessee Whiskey, Tennessee River Run, Tennessee Flat Top Box, and then Tennessee Bird Walk will be coming up.

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3: That they most certainly are. Coming up on Gippsland FM is a little bit of Tennessee Waltz. That'll be the last Tennessee one I'm going to play. Sandy Dodd. And then one going out to Davo. I'll drink to that. Adam Harvey.

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I'm gonna live up there and be a millionaire, and I'm never gonna be the same. 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

Different song for Adam Harvey, Tamworth Blues. Coming up next on Gippsland FM is one going out to Davo, old Dan Tucker, Bruce Springsteen.

Becky Cole, can I trade him in? 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Look, this is the last song coming up for me. 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And I hope you've enjoyed the music I've played over the last few years, a lot of years actually. And goodbye for now and take care and keep on smiling. 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

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Hey, all you married men, if you're tied up, you better stay tied up, because it's cheaper to keep her.

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0: 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We'll be back in a fortnight's time with more great rock music. Until next week, we'll catch you on the flip side.
1: Ah, boy, have I had a good time today.
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1: Yeah, hey, but we have made a mess around here, Ernie.
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1: No. Look at all these cans and spoons and stuff lying all over.
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1: Yeah.
2: Hey, you know, hey, tell you what. Everybody stand up and get ready. Because you know what it's time to do now? It's time to...

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0: I just like to speak for a second and say that I just encourage everybody who hears this album to look towards Christ and not towards people, because people allow you to fall away. People aren't perfect. There's only one person that's perfect, and that's Christ. And I see people every day who are looking at Christ and blow Christ off because something that someone else has failed on, and it's just not worth it. Christ has blessed me and every other member in this band more than any other way that I can imagine or be spoken. Just the way everything worked out tonight was just beautiful, and I just pray for each and every one of you. We wouldn't sit here and we wouldn't do this and we wouldn't put the time into it unless it was trying to touch you and trying to reach your life. And I just ask, please just give your heart to Christ and allow him to come in and just accept him. It says, if you acknowledge that you have sinned and you ask Christ to come into your life, he will enter your life. Just believe that he's died on the cross for you and risen on the third day, and Christ can live for you and he with you. And I just pray that you just give him that chance to do that. You don't know what you've missed. You don't know what you've missed until you haven't had something and then realized that it's gone. Then you realize what you've missed and what hasn't been in your life. And I just ask you, please just give the Lord a chance to do that. And I hear a lot of people say that it's just, some religious person's trying to force this down my throat. Well, that's not our intent. Our intent's not to force this down your throat. We do this because we love you and we care for the people who do hear this. And I just wish everybody just to look towards it and give it a chance and not fall out. There is hope. You can find it. And Christ is hope. And you're never going to fill a void. You're never going to fill that huge gap and that void in your life until you turn and you look at the truth. Even though you may not see it as the truth, I just pray that God will reveal himself to you and you can open your eyes, just as we were in your same shoes and he opened ours.
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How old do you think I am? He said. 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He said, I turned 65 about 11 months ago. 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

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Ever had a drink of watermelon wine? He asked. He told me all about it, though I didn't answer back.

He said, women think about themselves when menfolk ain't around. And friends are hard to find when they discover that you're down. He said, I tried it all when I was young and in my natural prime. Now it's old dogs and children and watermelon wine.

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The owner came to greet him, and he ordered up a rum. Said he found it strange to find the road now tarred. 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

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Spent the next 6 months in the mines deep underground. Then I came back to the country round the Cooper. Worked all the stations Kidman used to own, from Narre Ilco up north to round Batuta. 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

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It's that simple.

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My name is Michael Fix, and I just wanted to take this opportunity to wish you all a very happy and very safe Christmas, and have a wonderful 2013, and keep listening to that radio.

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0: The trial of a former New South Wales police officer accused of murdering two people will begin today. Bolamar Condon has pleaded not guilty to two counts of domestic violence-related murder. Police allege he fatally shot couple Jesse Baird and Luke Davies with his service firearm in February 2024. The trial is expected to go for 3 months. It's time to talk about dementia. That's the call this Dementia Action Week. Research released by Dementia Australia has found for those with a personal connection to dementia, 8 out of 10 reported feeling stigma, exclusion or unequal treatment. Client Services General Manager Nikki Gilbertson spoke to National Radio News about the implications of those findings.
1: At a time when they, you know, receive a diagnosis, when they really need that connection, it can result in people, you know, feeling that disconnection from others and people kind of staying away because they don't really know how to approach the conversation with them about, you know, what might be happening for them as part of their dementia diagnosis.
0: Dementia is the leading cause of death in Australia, while close to 500,000 Australians live with dementia. Germany's Chancellor Friedrich Merz says he takes full responsibility for what he described as the party's disastrous performance in key regional elections. Here's the BBC's Jessica Parker.
2: As the projected results were read out at this CDU election night gathering in Berlin, there were no cheers or celebration. In the capital, the party came second, meaning it risks being squeezed out of coalition talks that will inevitably follow. In the northeastern state of Mecklenburg-Vorpommern, exit polls suggest they could just about scrape through to make it into the state parliament, but that's still a record bad result. While the anti-immigration, Russia-friendly AfD gained ground in both states, particularly in Mecklenburg-Vorpommern, where it appears to have topped the polls. Despite these results, Chancellor Friedrich Merz vowed to carry on with a reform programme that he hopes will revive Germany.
0: Turning to sport, the Brisbane Lions will appeal a one-match ban handed to Lachie Neale, which would see him miss the AFL Grand Final. Neale was suspended for an off-the-ball strike on Hawthorn's Jack Ginnivan. The incident was graded intentional conduct, medium impact and body contact. If unsuccessful, Neale has likely played his last game for the Lions. He's expected to move to Collingwood in the off-season.
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7: Thank you so much. It is good to see you in the heart of Sydney, eh? I feel like a little bit of a country boy lost in the city tonight. But I was born not far down the road here. So it's not too bad. I'm going to take you to a little place up near Grafton right now. And it's called McLean. A little tiny river town. You want to help us count it in? I reckon we should.

It's such a thrill to be here. I'm not going to talk too much tonight because I just want to give you plenty of songs. And it's such a great thrill to look through the crowd and see people that have been to a couple of gigs here and there and true fans. I want to thank you all for the journey along the way of being there for me. So I really appreciate that. You've been great. Thank you. We're going to take you straight to the bar right now. Hey! Keep smiling.

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0: responsibility for what he described as the party's disastrous performance in key regional elections. Here's the BBC's Jessica Parker.
1: As the projected results were read out at this CDU election night gathering in Berlin, there were no cheers or celebration. In the capital, the party came second, meaning it risks being squeezed out of coalition talks that will inevitably follow. In the northeastern state of Mecklenburg-Vorpommern, exit polls suggest they could just about scrape through to make it into the state parliament, but that's still a record bad result. While the anti-immigration, Russia-friendly AfD gained ground in both states, particularly in Mecklenburg-Vorpommern, where it appears to have topped the polls. Despite these results, Chancellor Friedrich Merz vowed to carry on with a reform programme that he hopes will revive Germany.
0: Turning to sport, the Brisbane Lions will appeal a one-match ban handed to Lachie Neale, which would see him miss the AFL Grand Final. Neale was suspended for an off-the-ball strike on Hawthorn's Jack Ginnivan. The incident was graded intentional conduct, medium impact and body contact. If unsuccessful, Neale has likely played his last game for the Lions. He's expected to move to Collingwood in the off-season.
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0: With this grime and deceit, those memories are sweet, and I've got to get back there again.
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2: If you would like to try a new sport which is suitable for all ages, come along to the Terrelgan Croquet Courts. They're in McNairn Road, Terrelgan. 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Times for social play are on a Saturday and a Tuesday between 10 a.m. and 12 noon and 12:30 to 4 p.m. Social play is also on a Wednesday night from 5 p.m. to 8 p.m., which gives another opportunity to try croquet out of working and school hours. Cost is $5. For more information, phone 0447 276 783. That number again, 0447 276 783 for Terrelgan Croquet.

0: through a two-point win over the New Zealand Warriors. Leka Halasima scored a double for the Warriors. Fletcher Sharp and Dom Young crossed the line for the Knights. A missed sideline conversion proved the difference. Speaking after the game, Knights coach Justin Holbrook said it was a great win.
1: We were fantastic today. The Warriors have had a great year. They were enormous. It was not much in the game.
0: The Knights will play the Penrith Panthers for a spot in the grand final on Sunday. The Dolphins will meet the Sydney Roosters in the other prelim on Friday.
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this swamp way back in Booger Woods. He never did do a lot of harm in the world, but he never did do no good. People didn't think too much of him. They all thought he acted funny. The old man didn't care about people anyway. All he cared about was his money. He'd stuff it all down into mason jars and he'd bury it all around. And on certain nights, if the moon was right, he'd dig it up out of the ground. He'd pour it all out on the floor of his shack and run his fingers through it. Yeah, Lucius Clay was a greedy

0: Farnham, who was diagnosed with oral cancer in 2022, was unable to attend due to ill health. Turning to sport, the Brisbane Lions will appeal a one-match ban handed to Lachie Neale, which would see him miss the AFL Grand Final. Neale was suspended for an off-the-ball strike on Hawthorn's Jack Ginnivan. The incident was graded intentional conduct, medium impact and body contact. Meantime, Hawks James Sicily and Tom Barras have been fined $10,000 and $5,000 respectively for abusing an umpire. And the Newcastle Knights are through to the NRL's preliminary finals after a 12-10 win over the New Zealand Warriors.
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4: And let's take a look at the weather around the valley. It's currently on 12 degrees, heading today to a maximum of 14 after a glorious weekend that we had. So today, slight chance of a shower this morning, and cloudy, of course. And for Tuesday, sunny day, morning frost, light winds with a maximum of 17. 23 is expected for Wednesday with a sunny day and the chance of morning frost. Thursday, we can expect, they're telling us, mostly sunny day, light winds, maximum of 26. 29 is expected for Friday with a partly cloudy day, medium chance of showers, most likely later in the day. And let's have a look at Saturday. 19 degrees for Saturday, cloudy day, high chance of showers. And slight chance of a shower for Sunday with a maximum of 17. But today is Monday, it's start of the country crew week. Let's get it rolling. And I must say good morning first to Lorraine and Trevor, to Carol Dalton and all the line dancers that are heading off to do some line dancing, and Glenda, Chris, Rick and Scott's probably at work. But anyway, have a great day, guys.
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Dancing on the Radio. Why not? Good on you, Kathy Kane. That was opening the program this morning. Good morning, Mary. And if you've missed Kathy Kane for this one, she is in a little bit later as well. Time is 9:09. Country Shoebox starting off the Country Crew week. Don't touch the Country Crew. Don't touch the Country Crew through the week. There'll be an outcry if country goes off Gippsland FM, wouldn't it? Absolutely, it would be. Now, Sooty. Sooty's been on the line looking for a song for Mama Polly. Good to hear from you, Sooty. You're getting this one, Isla Grant, Mike Denver with Will You Travel Down This Road With Me. Joan Smith got your phone call as well, Joan, and Ollie Austin and Eileen coming up after this one.

There you go. Great song, great job by Isla Grant and Mike Denver. And thank you, Mary, for your phone call. Good. Yeah, he had to ring you, didn't he? Good on him. As soon as you got your song going. Never mind, there's another one of Kathy Kane in. Don't you worry. You won't be let down. You won't miss out. Okay, Joan Smith, you asked for Ollie Austin, Eileen King with Waltz Across Essex. That's the name of it. That's what it is. Here it is.

Ollie Austin and Eileen King together. Can't beat them, can you? They do a great job. Waltz Across Essex. Thank you for the messages and the calls. And good morning to Jan Peters over there in Terrelgan. Bev Cook up there in Rockhampton. And Lorraine and Jeanette, good morning to you both. Hope you're feeling better, Lorraine. Anne and Chris, thank you very much. Thanks, Anne. Yeah, I like that. Good on you. Go, girl. And Suzette, Hans, Candles, Grant, Ollie and Wally, good morning to you all. Hope you all have a great day today. There's a little bit of sun around. I don't know how long it's going to last. Never mind. It is what it is. We've had a great weekend. Gina and Ray, good morning to you as well. Thank you for your messages. Let's go with Anne Brown and Beneath the Painted Sky.

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If we've got it, we'll play it. 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

Elvis with Just Call Me Lonesome. And now we're going to hear from an old-timer, Aussie old-timer, Des Morgan with Australia Is My Home.

0: of course, the great Slim Dusty, When the Rain Tumbles Down in July. And Jimmy Little, you did hear from, and you did hear from, yes, Des Morgan. Of course you did. Of course you did. I knew that. Time is 9:33. I better do these, and I'll be back with some more.
1: Hello,

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3: And a big thank you to Gail Bianconi listening in as she travels over to Traralgon. Thank you for your phone call, Gail, and thank you for your lovely words. Appreciate them. You have a great, great day. Sticking with the Aussie for a little few minutes, here's myself requested Blue Aussie Girl.

Truer words were never said than throughout that song. I don't know what else I can say about that song. Fiat Income Aussie from Brent Duncan, from here, from Traralgon, along with our beautiful Sandy Dodd. What a great song, written by Brent himself. And I love the line in there, "We are one when we unite," and nothing showed that more than last night at the Rod Laver Arena for John Farnham. Wow. I wasn't there, but I wish to heck I was there. What a night. What a night that was. And they are making a movie of it, I believe, so that should be good to be at. Fantastic. Just gives you shivers watching the bits of things that are going around on Facebook. Fantastic. We are one when we unite, and Aussies are known well for that. Okay, let's go with Billy Walker. She goes, "Walking Through My Mind."

Let's go, time's a-wastin'. That was Robin Gleeson and Trevor Keeler together. What a great job. Absolutely. And time is moving on, as it always does, doesn't it? Okay, you did hear from Billy Walker as well. She goes walking through my mind. And it's good morning to, no, it's good evening to Lisa over there in Scotland. Hope you've had a good day, Lisa, and resting up now, because over there it's 1 o'clock in the morning. And Glenys, thank you for your phone call, Glenys. And this one's going out to the twins, Margaret and Marlene. And Robert and Teresa, we're going across the island now to Jordan Moggy. Then we'll skip to Scotland with Isla Grant. And then we'll skip across to England with Charlie Lansborough. So let's start with Jordan Moggy. I watched my world walk away.

When I started trying to write songs a number of years back now, I'd always listen to something I'd written and try and imagine it coming out of the radio. It was usually a shake of my head and back to the drawing board. I was never really convinced that I'd written a song. However, when I wrote this song, I thought, that's okay, you know. I played it back and I thought, that's okay. I'd imagine that coming out the radio. So I played it in the pub at my next gig, and I never announced it at anything in case it didn't go down very well, you know. The pub was the Long Bar, or Bramley Moor, on the Dock Road in Liverpool. And I played the song, got a polite smattering of applause, which sounded like, you know, a standing ovation to me. And the following week, I was setting up my gear in the same pub, and a little docker came up to me and he said, "Hey, lad," he said, "you played a song in here last week, something about a ghost." He said, "It was great. Would you play it for me and me missus tonight?" He'll never know how good he made me feel. It was the first request I'd ever had for one of my own songs and the first public response to something I'd written. I said jokingly, if he'd been better looking, I would have kissed him. But that's not to be advised on the Dock Road in Liverpool.